0: 41, are you available?
1: Yeah, I was just doing some camera stuff. I can clear, though.
0: 10-4, I'll put you on an AOA for Windsor. It's going to lead you to 9 Lounge Drive. 52, if you could back them up.
1: Got it, 4.

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0: 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It's going to be McDonald's parking lot with Connecticut Alpha Foxtrot 46889. Red Nissan Rogue R O M D D O.
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0: It's going to be 11 Ella Grasso in Connecticut. 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
0: Signal 12 South Street, Elementary, 87 South Street. It's in motion. It's on the card. I don't know what it stands for.
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1: 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History of COPD. 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

H to Medic One, can you respond to 9 First Street, number 9 First Street at the Polish National Home? A worker there called and said that there's an elderly male who fell to the ground. Doesn't appear to be injured from the fall. They're unsure what the medical condition could be. Unknown on intoxication level also.

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1: 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Elderly male who fell over.
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1: 034 responding.
2: Can I have some medical response?

0: to it.
1: Confirm it. PU-6.
0: You did confirm that. I can give a call back if you can't find anybody.
1: Yeah, stand by. PD-6. Apartment aren't labeled that well.

0: ETN, ambulance 741, responding, David Zapp.
1: 741 responding. Reporting party was staff. He was not with the patient. He said he was out front on the porch. Left arm, numbness, unexplained. Ambulatory, no other stroke-like symptoms, etc.

0: again from ambulance 941. Yeah, we're clearing up here with our refusal. You can cancel 741. We'll head to Davis.
1: Attention ambulance 741.
2: Go for 741.
1: You can clear 941. We'll take the call.
2: Received. Thank you.
0: Yeah, it's the end of 941. We copied the update as well. Thank you.
1: Ambulance 941, thank you.
2: Yeah, ambulance 741, off shift, have a good night.
1: 741 off shift, you as well.

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Roger, Broad Road going off point department, second call, 35 Sullivan Farm Road, across the Eastwood Drive, meet the police, outside fire. Here's a Broad Road going off point department, second call, 35 Sullivan Farm Road, cross street is Eastwood Drive, meet the police, outside fire. Outside fire.

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1: ETC-79 responding, call comes from the PD, they have a unit on scene, they broke up a small party, and an outside fire that needs to be extinguished.
0: ETC-79 copies.
2: Car 39 is responding, Sullivan Farm.
1: Car 39 responding.
2: Car 739 responding.
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1: Totally number 35, they said there's an access path or a point that goes up in the back to get to the location.
0: Received, thank you.
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1: Car 30, put under control on Elm Street, Squirrel Point. 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

0: Yeah, car 38, all units will be clear from Elm Street. Car 739, you need us to head your way? Next car 38, it's just a really small bonfire in the woods here. So we should be all set. Thank you, though. Yeah, anytime. TN All World Point will be clear off the air.
1: Miles Point clear.

0: 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Flyers are knocked down.
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0: South Main Street by Webb. What can I get, passenger? Romeo, Alpha, Delta, Tango, Echo, Charlie Hotel. It's going to be CT Bass, RADTECH, on a gray Toyota occupied one time.
1: Good one.

0: 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I'll be clear that stop. 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
1: Airport.

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1: Southside of Double Traffic checking out Baker Whiskey, 03636. It's running, doors partially open, looks like someone might be sleeping inside.
2: Roger.
3: Roger.

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1: 5-1.
0: Start to 19th Smith Street. It's going to be a medical aid for a 7-year-old female with colon pain. She's stating that her husband is screaming at her because she is sick and tired of dealing with her being sick. You're requesting officers.
1: 5-1, I copy.
0: 49, can you head over there also?

251H, do we have any prior history there? As far as I can tell, just a lot of medical. 51, I copy, thank you.

0: female with colon pain. He is en route to the shortly at their location also.
1: Double six.
2: Five 519 copy. I'm about to be out.

0: Coastal Medic. On the call, it's from the PD. I'm not sure if they're actually on scene or not. 32-year-old male, difficulty breathing. Should be in the area of that 280 at Talcottville.
1: 941 copies.

0: 941 Rockville Medic. There's three units on scene. It was apparently a traffic stop they were conducting.
1: Seriously, thank you.
2: Copy.

0: Medic 1H.
1: Medic 1.
0: Alright, confirming the address, 19 Church.
2: I'm sorry, I didn't copy it again.
0: Confirm the address, please.
2: 19 Smith Street.
0: Alright, where did Church Street come from?

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They, let's see, the wrong address. It'll be there in just a moment. Roger. We're pulling up now. Stand for it.

0: 5-1, medic will be transported into Johnson. I'll be clear.
1: Air 4.

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1: 941, transporting BLS Rockville.
2: Yeah, phone would it clear?
1: Medic clear.

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Roger, through it. Right. I'll be out on National Drive behind Motel 6 with Baker Peter, 38557. Party's got a flat. They've been waiting over 3 hours for AAA. They've given up. They're asking for some help with it, though. If you can call Fox Hill for them.

0: 38, just to confirm you got it on a Nissan Pathfinder.
1: Bravo, Peter, 38557 on a 24 Mercedes.
0: I got. Hope I can read my own handwriting.
1: Apparently, spare tires aren't a thing anymore with these cars.
0: Roger.

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You okay with that? 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
1: Okay.

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0: 51. Suspicious at Bridge Street and Main Street, red to white. Fox Hill driver just called saying a Subaru Outback at the light, there's a mail party hunched over the wheel.
1: Five one, I copy.
0: Report.
2: I got it. 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

0: 51, I'll be out with the car on the bridge. It'd be Bravo Yankee 28939 on a red Honda CRV. Flashers, but two females, no male.
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0: 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Everything's okay.
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45, Connecticut. Charlie, 406-880 combination. Show pressure, by lightning. I'll be upset.

Bradley's fire. Response to gate number 7 for an inbound medical. According to flight radar, touch down in about 6 minutes. Again, this response to gate number 7, 5 minutes to gate. Looking for a 64-year-old female. Nausea, possibly had a panic attack. Has 382 for a glucose level, 94 beats per minute, 140 over 100. Either 31 or 27 echo. Again, 87, 64-year-old female, panic attack nausea. Currently on oxygen, timeout's going to be 4:42.

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1: 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We're about 5 minutes.
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1: Ambulance 741 on shift.

Point Farm Eastland Times. It was 130 Tromley Road. Across the Phelps Road, Steeple Chase Road. 71-year-old female. Severe headache. Extreme pain. Wells Point.

Charles C. 38 responding. C. 38 responding. 71-year-old female. Extreme severe headache pain. 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Negative stroke history.

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0: We'll give you a call if we need it.
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Ambulance second call, Walmart, 44 Prospect Hill Road, in the baby department, 53-year-old female, fall off a ladder, hit pain. 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
0: 10-4. 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

0: 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Welcome to Sound Patrol. Yankee. Fire Department, North Street School. 325 North Street for a fire alarm.
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0: command 14, I'll head over to the panel trying to see if I can balance it.
1: I'm heading there now. I don't know if you have access.
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0: Okay.

0: Roadblock, please come in. There's a representative from the school system on scene. He's going to contact the alarm company. He's been told to call you when they start working on it, and also when they've completed repairs. The system will not clear due to the damaged pull station.
1: And for
0: you can give a call to the duty marshal. I did advise the workman that he's going to have it repaired before the school comes back open on Monday morning. Just advise him that.
1: Answer.

0: 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The fire marshal's office has been notified correctly.
1: Roger, thank you. 828.

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Windsor Locks, Base Command. All Windsor Locks will be clear. North Street School commands terminated.

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1: Hello, 1038 square St. Francis Square.

need somebody to respond to 359 El Grasso Turnpike, 359 El Grasso, the Dairy Queen. Paul is reporting a 17-year-old that passed out and is turning pale. 922.

40 and some 43. Start Frontier, 359, El Grasso Turnpike. 911 call is reporting a 17-year-old employee that passed out and is turning pale inside the store. 359 El Grasso, Derrick Green.

0: 240, not responding. She is breathing, just having to step it up.
1: 10-4.
0: Scott, they're telling me we didn't get a one from in town. Do you know where they're coming from?
1: Yeah, you should have the line to stop responding if we're able to work.
0: No, I'm sorry, go again. They were talking.
1: Yeah, as far as I know, they're coming from town to line up against the dispatch. They have two ambulances in town.

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0: Americana. CNA Real Talk, 1 over here.
1: Those 941 rifle batteries. Might somebody call?
0: I don't know.
1: This grandson of the Hebrew. Somebody, oh, he's, you know, with difficulty breathing.
0: You know where everybody is.

0: 240, she's going to be off the children's momentarily here.
1: 10-4. You have Medic 2 with you, or are they available?

0: 10 Rock 5. Medic? Can you just confirm the address one more time, please?
1: 70 Old Town Road, Rifle 2, Unit 357.
0: Thank you.
1: Yeah, it was 9-4, okay. It was 9-4, okay.

1645. Southfield Street near the town line with Texas Whiskey, Sam Lima, 0166.

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A 2023 looks like a mini. 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

0: 60.
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0: 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The country. There's nothing we can do with that, right?
1: Nah, out of country. We can run it through MLS, but you can be there well.
0: Yeah, don't bother.
1: Maybe just run it. What do you got for a license number for that?
0: Four, five, four, six. 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

0: San Fran around 5-1. We'll be en route to Hartford. Halo.
1: Scotty, you can clear me off that. I'll have to fill everything in when I come inside.
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0: I'm unable to make contact with Unit 64. Do you have a phone number for them? Or can you give them a call, tell them I'm out front?
1: The call came through a neighbor. And so we're not sure if the owner is aware of it.
0: Great.

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0: 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Vernon Fire is going to be clearing out the air.
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0: I have the Rockwell medic. Are you looking for him?
1: Yeah. I need him to call car 40. He can call in here if he needs a number.
0: Richard. I'll have him give you a call.

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1: 49.
0: Number 342, Green Manor, Harris. 342, Green Manor. 911 caller reports that her mother-in-law is in a driveway to get her kids, and she doesn't want her to be turned over to them. She can be confrontational. She should be in the driveway in a tan vehicle. It's 342 Green Manor Terrace.
1: Okay.

I need somebody to respond to number 33 Hartford Avenue, 33 Hartford Avenue in Granby, for a motor vehicle accident. Party backed into a pedestrian. 1111.

Stuff up.

Dispatch to medic 2. You guys have an ETA? Minutes out, 10-4. You guys are responding hot, correct? Right? 8 minutes out when you're responding hot, is that correct?

0: Headquarters all units, just be advised, Southfield PD is relaying a large quantity of dirt bikes and ATVs going south on 159. Started in Agawam and heading through Southfield towards Little Rock Mountain.
1: Repeat that again.
0: There's a large quantity of dirt bikes and ATVs going down 159 coming from Agawam, Southfield area, just an FYI.
1: Roger.

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1: Ten four. 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

243. Good. Keep getting 911 hangups from 16 other Roswell Turnpike. 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

0: Hey Joe, I'm already on El Grasso. I'm at Show Fester right now.
1: Roger.

0: 22 up to 4 and 901, hang up from there now.
1: That far up, be there in 1 second.
2: 240, I'm out talking to the clerk and they don't have a 552. She's tried bringing it back from here.
0: It's coming up 860-254-9050 to DT by Hilton, Harford Bradley Airport, 16 hours out. 254-9050.
2: Okay. Go with that telephone number again. You're breaking off on this side.
0: 254-9050.
2: 254-9050. Got it. Are you showing the business?
0: Yeah, it says DT by Hilton, HB Airport, 16 El Dorado Turnpike. And in the location description, it says G Elevator. I'm assuming it's the same second floor. G Elevator, second floor. Maybe it's an elevator call.
2: Alright, I'll check those.
0: 911. And it just came in again.

0: Right. Might be an issue with the elevator itself. We're trying to figure it out. Looks like it's stuck on floor two.
1: You sound like there's a kid in the background, so maybe you could turn the phone up there.
0: Roger.
1: 49.

0: 49. Can you check South Main Street in the area of the 91 on-ramp for a disabled motor vehicle to hood up in a bad spot?
1: South Main by the 91 on-ramp.
0: Roger.

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1: Can you give me an exit rotation record? Could be for private tow. At 159 northbound at the entrance to the 91 southbound.

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1: 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They have AAA coming. 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
0: Just for your advice and all the other officers and sergeants, that group of ATVs and motorcycles just passed me, heading 159 southbound. They're heading into Windsor now. Or actually, jumped on the highway.
1: 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They usually go down to Hartford and then turn back around and come back up later on this afternoon.
0: Roger.

north, 12 Eastwood Drive, across the Sullivan Farm Road. 91-year-old female, sick person. Houston's ambulance, 12 Eastwood Drive, across the Sullivan Farm Road. 91-year-old female, sick person, 1223.

0: 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Vernon assignment clear, patient refusal.
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0: 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Two vehicles, be out checking, have some air.
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0: 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We'll place the situation under control, holding.
1: Vernon, under control, holding.

near West Point Department. NGO 91 southbound between 46 and 45, vehicle accident. Near West Point Department to NGO 91 south between exit 46 and 45, vehicle accident 1346. Interstate 91 southbound between 46 and 45, vehicle accident 1346.

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1: Truck 238 responding, we need to call about it. We had a front end shield. It's automatic response.
2: Yeah.

0: What?
1: I see the call for 188 South Elm Street. Is there something going on right now with it?
0: It sounds like it's a problem with the dog currently. It appears to be an ongoing issue. When I asked the complainant if he wanted to see an officer, he did and he didn't. And he was going to take care of it himself. We had to send an officer to him. I told him we could take a ride by there and see if there's any issues going on currently.
1: 10-4.

242. 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
1: 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Into the parking lot of the Peking House restaurant, the van on fire.
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0: 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You can put the situation under control, holding engine 4 and ET 541 on scene.
1: Fire knocked down, under control, holding.

Owen Delac, EMS, requested to West Sheffield, number 3453 Phelps Road in West Sheffield. 23-year-old male, active seizure. He is breathing okay at this time. He'll be primary in transport. It's number 3453 Phelps Road, West Sheffield, 1534.

0: Terry.
1: Okay, we're off Point Farm, Eastern Ambulance, 37 North Road, Mardi Gras 2, CD male unresponsive. Ambulance is operating at fire frequency, 1535. Eastern Ambulance, 37 North Road, Mardi Gras 2, 60 male unresponsive.

5:30, 60 male, unresponsive, was vomiting and drooling, described with difficulty breathing.

0: 253 as a negative.
1: Medic 1, we're calling dispatch.
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1: Quarter yourself at 242. It's going to be an assist other agency for Glastonbury PD, number 27 Gaylord Road. You're looking for a subject that's into CAD for speedy on domestic felony charges, violation of protective order. No physical assault, no known weapons. However, he will hide and probably attempt to flee. He left his vehicle behind at the scene, but he lives with his mom, so they wonder if he may have gotten a ride back to the house. If he's there, they will come out and pick him up. Occurred at 1430. Their case number info is in the CAD.
0: Okay, received.
2: 4-2, copy that.

0: 53 to 42. I'm going to stage on Bel Air when you get here, just in case he tries to bolt if he sees the cruiser.
1: 10-4. On volunteer now, I'll be there in a couple.
0: Okay.

0: 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Go ahead. You guys need any additional resources up there?
1: 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Hold on, quarter.
0: Copy that.

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124 South Main Street, across the Phelps Road and Winton Road, soon to Sierra Mail, possible CPA. Ambulance operating at a fire frequency 1653. South Main Street. 72 female, male, possible CPA.

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0: Okay, 10-4. I see that. I'll give Glastonbury a call. If yourself and 4-2 can just take a right by the Moose Mart, 269 Main Street. Received calls from Maple and Grove area residents complaining about a group of motorcycles with loud stereos. No call from the Valero. Neither complainant wishes to speak to an officer and just check for anything obvious. We did have a report of a large group migrating down from Suffield, but most of them got on 91.
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0: I'm going to play the area a little bit, but it's all quiet on arrival here. No sign of any motorcycles, mopeds, or other vehicles said described.
1: Appreciate it, thank you.

0: 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One patient transported by ambulance, 238 to Hartford.
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1: Number 20 Graves Street, see a call at Jessica regarding a dog that was just abandoned by her ex at a tree there.
0: Okay. En route.

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1: Yeah, sorry, we're a little hectic in here. 2-0-1 Canyon Ridge Drive, 3-0 female heading.

0: 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Ambulance 1038.
1: Yeah, got it.

0: 얼마 되시는?
1: 64-year-old female was sitting at a picnic table, so then a bunch of other people sat on the other side of it. It tipped over on her. They got her up, severe shoulder and arm pain at this time.
0: Six one, copy.

0: PM from Angeles 1038.
1: Angeles 1038.
0: Do you have an apartment number?
1: Yep, 2018 Canyon Ridge.

0: ETN from 1038. Can you just repeat that? Might have the building number, but not the individual number.
1: The address is 201 Kenya Ridge. There's no apartment. It's 201 Kenya Ridge.
2: Yeah.
0: Wait, Steve will be out looking.

0: 41 responding. Chief, original call was a smoke investigation near Maple Street. PD's now reporting possible house fire, 200 Union.
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0: 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Frizzy, PM car 41, smoking lawnmower, no fire. 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

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CNA Build 641 out at Russell. Angel 641 arrive RGH.

that requires constantly checking on the future. The male individual with a foot of three. Quick evaluation. That require responding to the safety checkpoint. The male individual with a foot injury.

0: dispatch 961. Did you say pre-check or the normal check?
1: Yeah, 82 to pre-check.
0: Thank you.
1: And if you're firing at 82,

Medic 1, responding to Bradley Airport. Upper level door 6 for a foot injury. Bradley Airport, upper level door number 6 for a foot injury, 1822.

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1: Clear.

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1: Ambulance 741 on scene.
2: Yeah, they're 5-3, responding.
1: 5-3, sir.

0: 53.
1: 253. I fat fingered myself, dispatch. I put myself out in a motor vehicle, meant to do a district area check at the Ramada.
0: Okay, Devon, I changed it for you. Just let me know when you want to look clear.
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1: With East Windsor Ambulance number 56, Bel Air Circle. It's going to be right across from the end of Gary Road. We're male in his 40s, was drinking, became unresponsive. He's breathing okay, he's got good color, just unresponsive. Possibly a seizure, but they don't know of any history.
0: Receive, go ahead and clear me from this, and I'll be responding there.
1: Cover. Medic 1 out, 1834.

West Point Department, truck 230, requesting 36 North Water, Erie, vehicle accident. North Water, Erie, vehicle accident.

0: Los Angeles to Windsor Lot 66 Bel Air Circle, crossing Gary Road and Gaylord Road, 4500 miles responsive. Eastbound ambulance to Windsor Lot 66 Bel Air Circle between Gary Road and Gaylord Road, 45-year-old male unresponsive, 1835.
1: Put yourself in 42 Motel 6 in the parking lot outside. I'm not sure exactly where. Looks like it may be on the east side. Person possibly having an overdose. I got 3 911 calls with everybody screaming. No known details. It'd be Motel 6 National Drive, possibly on the east side of the building, outside.
0: Roger.
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0: I'm working on an ambulance for him. Looks like it's going to be Enfield ALS on a hot response.
1: Roger. The back side of the parking lot here.
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0: Had a couple of doses of Narcan with him.
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Signal 85 only, Winslow Lodge base is clear, 1848. 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

0: 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Okay, I did an emergency committal on him, or an emergency examination, I should say. When he woke up, he was resistant to go to the hospital and became slightly combative with myself and the first responders. But he's on his way to Hartford Hospital now, and I'll be clearing the scene, but I'm going to stay on the report to type it up.
1: Double.

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0: Be out with a vehicle to the rear of the Ramada. I'll be all set. Charlie 186410, it's a misuse. It's not a Jeep. Be with John Kerrigan.
1: Yeah, you only said it's a 45.